Everybody had to pay and pay. A hustle here and a hustle there. New York City is the place where they said he'd be.

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thought she was James Dean for a day. Then I guess she had to crash. Valium would have helped that patch. I said, hey babe, take a walk on the wild side. I said, hey honey,

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0: I got to see them do an acoustic show at the Fairmont Hotel in Banff, and it was awesome. Big Sugar, The Scene on CFNR. It's CP joining you. Well, that voice trying to sell you something just might be more effective if it sounds like your own. New information says that people are more likely to trust and follow advice from voices that resemble their own. Advertisers tested the effect in TV-style pitches and product recommendations, and they found people viewed similar-sounding voices as more competent and persuasive. Now, that's raising some concerns because AI voice technology is advancing, and that raises the possibility that future companies, well, they could customize digital assistants to sound more like each individual customer. Does that mean future scams are going to include, hey, it's you calling?
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2: This is Lee Haldane. 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
2: We're going to be playing Fishing for a Cat. We're going to spin the wheel here and see what you're going to be pulling up. Here we go. We're going to set out your cast. Oh, wow. And you just pulled up a salmon worth $300. How does that sound?
3: Sounds great.
2: We have a winner. Congratulations, Sissy. You just won $300.
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3: Good morning. 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We're used to hearing about LNG, but an impact assessment has now been launched for a project looking to process LPG on the North Coast.

She's So Cold by the Rolling Stones right here on Your Nation, Your Station, CFNR. Amasa, Amagari Silex. Good day and good afternoon. Happy

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